0: obtained by different methods.
1: Einstein's brain, that's right.
0: Yeah, that's right, that's Einstein's brain. From different parts of the brain, you see.

0: more to hear when I stop watching. There is so much more to touch when I start feeling the randomness of all this, the perfection of all this bliss.
1: Радио Чипльдук. Дима.

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0: little trip. 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

0: выпуска веб-радио Соединенных Штатов Америки на радио Чипальдук.
1: I think I'm finally glad that there's somebody that's smart getting their opinion out there instead of all these other blowhards that are on the air.
2: I hope you're talking about me.
1: I am talking about you.
2: Thanks, Ryan.
3: He's doing something right. Talkers Magazine ranked him the 8th most important talk host in the country for the 2nd year in a row.
4: So let's talk.
3: Here is Mike Gallagher.
2: I can do one of two things when I hear about the Democrat governor of Kansas blaming what she believes is a slow response to the community of Greensburg, Kansas, on the war in Iraq. When I hear this, I can do one of two things. I can bellyache about it.
0: Это была минутка веб-радио Соединенных Штатов Америки на радио Чипальдук.

0: is a policeman. He seems so pleased to please them. It's glad to live at least, and I agree.
1: He seems so pleased at least, and it's so good to live.

0: Good. Okay.
1: いいのかな?
0: Very good. Finished.
1: 本当?
0: Very good. Okay. You're really good. Really talented. Yeah. 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Yeah.

0: На радио Чиппельдук звезды мирового кино разговаривают своими голосами.
1: Джеральдин Чаплин на радио Чиппельдук.
2: I love Switzerland because I've lived here. My father was thrown out of the United States, and then we moved to Switzerland. 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All my schooling was in Switzerland, and then I left it. I broke away from Switzerland. 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And then, as I grew older, the terminology changed. Now I find it quiet. It used to be boring. Now it's quiet. 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
1: Джеральдин Чаплин на радио Чиппельдук.

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1: Check this out. Funk, music, dance, bands has all been banded within the city limits of Toledo, Ohio and Monroe, Michigan, where pop machines close after 6 o'clock. The sign reads, no dancers.

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We will provide service for you with all my heart. 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